Guys, have a look around you. If anyone can see any car keys on the floor, do please bring them up to me. Bring them up to the DJ booth. Oh, I can see everyone having a look. Feeling the love.

Oh yeah. Opening up the show with 17 minutes, 36 seconds of goodness gracious. Back to back, Mr. Stephen Richard. Of course, his rendition of People Make the World Go Round. And also, Everybody Loves the Sunshine. My name is Thomas Moore. Welcome you into another edition of the Chill Zone, where you know I give you simply the best in smooth jazz as well as smooth R&B. Lots of good music on the show, so don't go anywhere. As always, keep it locked. But enough talk, as I always say. Let's get right back into the music. Up next, Mr. Bill McGee. The name of the track is called Summers in Surrey. You're listening to The Chill Zone, and I'm your host, Thomas Moore. Enjoy.

music that makes you say, goodness gracious. That is music from Mr. Steve Baxter. The name of the song was called Do What You Feel. And right before that, on bass, Miss Carla Leal, L-E-A-L. The name of the song was called Wait and See. Aaron Stevenson teamed up with Mr. Marion Meadows, brand new music. The name of the song was called Smooth Soul. And opening up the set, Bill McGee with Summers in Surrey. My name is Thomas Moore, welcoming you into another edition of The Chill Zone. And as always, if you like what you hear, always inviting you to follow me on all social media outlets. On Facebook, it's The Chill Zone, all one word. Instagram, at The Chill Zone Official. This and so much more right at your fingertips, mixcloud.com/The Chill Zone. But enough talk as always. Let's get right back into the music. Up next is Mr. Carl Cox. The name of the song is Evan Sing. You're listening to The Chill Zone, and I'm your host, Thomas Moore. Enjoy.

This is national recording artist Anita Lovells. And when I'm chilling with Thomas Moore, my good friend, in the chill zone. And I hope you are too.

Miss Patrice Rushen closing out with her classic Remind Me, and right before that Dwayne Dolphin featuring Anita Levels. The name of the song was called Free. You remember that one from Denise Williams. Right before that, David P. Stevens, Just Because. And right before that, Mr. Gary Honor with Smooth Detour. Lynn Roundtree opened things up with Chocolate. My name is Thomas Moore. It's been lovely. It's been wonderful as always. Keeping it smooth from beginning to end. Playing that music that makes you say, goodness gracious. But enough talk. Let's get right back into the music. How about we keep it and get it smooth going out? Up next is Mr. Michael Browning. The name of the song is called Let It Breathe. You're listening to The Chill Zone, and I'm your host, Thomas Moore. Enjoy.

Phil Davis, the name of the song, Another Day Like This. It's been lovely. It's been wonderful. As always, thank you so much for chilling with me right here in the Chill Zone, where I always say good music plus good vibes will always, always give you a great experience. Looking forward to doing this thing all over again. Same time, same place. Taking us up out of here is the Maestro. Had the pleasure of seeing him live. What a performer, what a man. The man, the myth, as well as the music. Up next is Mr. George Duke taking us home with Guess You're Not the One. My name is Thomas Moore, your host and creator of The Chill Zone. I'm out, y'all. Peace, and as always, stay safe.

I like it. I like it. Yes, I do. Coming out of 1985 Aura, and I like it like that. I really do, you know. That was the time when the music started to change an awful lot. And then we had keyboards instead of Hammond organs. But my love goes right back to the 70s. Yes, it does.

It was 1979. We were coming to the end of the disco music, you know. All those great tracks from way back in time, like Candy Stanton, Tavares, and so many more. That little lady is Viola Wills from the album If You Could Read My Mind, and I'm going to get along without you, know. So off Etiquette with Chris Stewart, we've got the music. Yes, we have, and we're going to take a trip way back into the 60s, where it all started at the Motown Factory. Before we do that, Randy Brown coming from the album Midnight Desire, Love Formula.

For me, one of the unsung heroes of Motown way back in the day, Chris Clark, Something Wrong from 1967. And I think around that era, they were turning out more songs from the Motown factory, because it was a song factory in those days, than the Detroit Motor Company. Brilliant stuff, brilliant stuff. I'm talking about Motown. Oh yeah, oh yeah, you remember this one. The album's Going to a Go-Go 65. Smokey Robinson along with the Miracles. Come on, let's go to a go-go together.

Motown factory at its very, very best in those days. The studios are running 24 hours a day, and some of the artists used to get together into a little room, hang a microphone on the wall and start jamming. And didn't they turn out some great music? Smokey Robinson and the Miracles, 1965. Come on, we go into a go-go. But the next one, we move up 10 years into 1975. Ooh, what a difference. What a difference a real studio made in those days. David Ruffian, Walk Away From Love.

What a difference 10 years made in the recording history of Motown. They have full studio recorded content, absolutely beautiful as well. David Ruffin from his album Who Am I, and Gonna Walk Away. All right, it's the Motown Northern Soul Quarter here on Soulful Etiquette. You're going to dig this one. Definitely going to go for it. 1974, Javels featuring Nosmo King. You know, goodbye. Nothing to say. No, not yet. We've got loads to come.

Oh, such a great record. You dropped that one back in the day and there was absolutely no room on the dance floor. They'd be dancing out in the car park, take my word for it. The Juvels featuring Nosmo King, Goodbye Nothing to Say. It's the Motown Northern Soul Quarter and then we head into Caribbean Delight. Stand by for some reggae. This is Bobby Clean, 1967.

Hey, that's really true. That is, if you really, really, really want it, you can get it. Just keep trying, okay? That's 1972, Jimmy Cliff. Can't get it. Yes, you can. You can get it if you really want it. Rinse of the Caribbean Delight, the Reggae Zone here on Soulful Etiquette. Time for the Heptones.

Summertime Vibes from 1976. Yeah, 1976. The Heptones, Love Won't Come Easy. One more on the Caribbean Delight, the Reggae Zone. Then we get back to a couple of hot ones. Ooh, do you remember this? Oh, that rhythm. I remember it well. Another one from 1976. Pluto and Co.

with me. You can call it that if you want. 1976, Pluto Shivington and that. Oh, Caribbean Delight, the reggae zone, bringing some sunshine into our lives. Love it. All right, let's get back to a hot one, shall we? A real hot one. Yes, it is. It is. It is. Alex Fanju, along with the one and only Rich Beggar, they are back. And The Way You Love Me, the Realm Mix, here on Soulful Etiquette.

London Town's very own Rich Berger, along with Alex Van Jew, The Way You Love Me. Nice one, Rich. Keep it up, keep it up. Now, I managed the other day to actually get to a box of records that's been sat in the roof for about 2 decades. It's been a long, hard slog getting to that box of records. There's another one I've got to get out as well. And open up that box of records. It's probably containing somewhere in the region of about 70, about 60, 70, even 12-inch albums. And I saw this album. Brought back memories of Groove Records in Greek Streak in London Town. Whoa.

Well, you know what they say, that every record you purchase brings back a memory, and that one does for me, I can tell you. Walked into Groove Records in Greek Street in the 1980s, and there was a lady behind the counter, lovely lady called Jean. As soon as I walked in and she got to know me, I've been going for a few months, she put that album down on the counter and said, "I don't have to play that one, Chris. You're going to love it." Yeah, she even knew your name in those days. Dead right. That's Pete Richards, "Baby It's You." And it comes from an album called I Had a Dream in 1980. Let's chill a little bit, shall we? Ty Cools is back. Got a nice album as well.

hard for me sometimes to put my feelings into words. And I know because of all the hurt in my past, I tend to shy away from emotional commitments. But what I feel for you is so real.

Yeah, there's some great spoken words in that record, I can tell you. Coming at you from 1989, Sky, Real Love, and that comes off the album Start of a Romance. Gotta say thank you for your company here on your favourite radio station for the last 2 hours. I'll be back to do it again very, very soon. Don't forget, you can check out the playlist up on soulforetiquette.com and even drop a request in which will fit on the next

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